Man, nice shot. That is Filter. We are KBPI. I am Josh. So again, 18-1 odds for the Broncos to win the Super Bowl, which means you bet $100, you could win $1,800. The Eagles and the Lions are also 18-1 if you're interested in those sort of things. You get to see the defending champs here in just a little bit. Seattle and the Pats. Football is back.

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Do I play the air guitar or the air drums? 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

is Even Flow. If you like Van Halen, particularly the original version of Van Halen without that complete idiot Sammy Hagar. That's Alex's words, not mine. I love Sammy. Some new book is coming out with some original recordings that have never been released. And the whole story of Van Halen, limited copies, Alex putting out there. I think it's going to cost you like $500. So you can either spend $500 on hearing things you've already heard before, or you can just go buy tickets to see Sammy Hagar, who still rocks, and he can sing all the songs. I think I'd do that. It's Tool now.

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0: Thank you.

STP, that is Creep. I am Josh. I am also one. And I am out of here, off to watch football and drink domestic light beers with my dog, Ross. Let's go. I love you, and I leave you with Volbeat. Good night.

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And happy hump day, you freaks. Let's kick it off with Breaking Benjamin on BPI.

107.9 KBPI rocks the Rockies. Do you have to pee or is it something more serious? Well, we're going to talk about it coming up in 6 minutes. Right now, the warning on BPI.

0: 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We've got your tickets to see Drowning Pool and Saliva. They're going to be at the Gothic October 12th. Here's Bodies on BPI.
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number one for people named Mitch who live under a bridge. 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

107.9 KBPI. It's Danger Dean. Man, the Rockies almost got it done yesterday. Back in New York, testing the Yankees. Here's From Ashes to New, their new one. It's Die for You on BPI.

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107.9 KBPI. In two songs, the contest where you win nothing. But we all learn a little something. Dangerous Trivia is on the way. Right now, the Bad Omens on BPI.

1079 KBPI. It's Dangerous Trivia, and your question for the night is, according to one study, the most universally liked scent is what? The most popular smell. And no, it's not weed. Got you the Autumn Kings now on KBPI.

107.9 KBPI. 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

107.9 KBPI. It's Danger Dean. The Broncos will wear all whites on Monday night against the Chiefs. They also announced team captains. They were chosen by the players. Nick, Sertan, Singleton, Hufanga, Lutz, Sutton, Jones, Key, and Miners. You boys are ready. Go Broncos. Right now, Evanescence on BPI.

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107.9 KBPI rocks the Rockies. In two songs, if you're ever in a crowd of people and you accidentally pass a little gas, I'll tell you how to recover. Hang on, I got you. Right now, a Perfect Circle on BPI.

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1079 KBPI. It's Danger Dean. Denver police are trying to find the person who hit a 20-year-old on a scooter whose brakes failed. Now he's in a coma. Happened last week near 17th and Broadway. Right now we have the latest from Shinedown. This is Young Again on KBPI.

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107.9 KBPI. Scientists said they may have figured out a way to connect a human brain to a computer using an inhalant. Huff this and I unlock a vast world of knowledge and beauty. It's exactly what the homeless guy in Colfax says. Got your Papa Roach now on BPI.

107.9 KBPI. In two songs, people are having sex everywhere except home. We're going to talk about it coming up in 7 minutes. Right now, From Ashes to New on KBPI.

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Red Hot Chili Peppers releasing a 20th anniversary vinyl of their album Stadium Arcadium coming out October 2nd. Right now it's Scar Tissue on BPI.

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0: Ponder that while we get back to The Rock.
2: 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You all suck. I quit.
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107.9 KBPI. So they said that we're almost done with 90-degree days in Colorado. The forecast says maybe tomorrow, high of 91, and then another 90-degree day later this weekend. And then it looks like it's downhill from there. I selfishly hope. Right now, Nickelback on BPI.

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Wake up with Willie B and Scoop tomorrow morning. 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Here's Breaking Benjamin with their latest Something Wicked on BPI.

107.9 KBPI rocks the Rockies. I've got your criminal of the day, two songs away. First, it's Linkin Park on BPI.

107.9 KBPI rocks the Rockies. Skillet getting ready to hit town. Looks like the 22nd at the Fillmore. You're wondering if they're still together. Here's Monster on BPI.

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3: 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We're 3 Days Grace. Yeah!

107.9 KBPI. My name's Danger Dean. Thank you so much for hanging out and playing along. We got Shroom coming up after 12, and I'll be back tomorrow night at 7. You enjoy the rest of your night, and I'll talk to you then. 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

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I'm Shroom. Alexa, Siri, Google, they all know us by name. Just say, play 107.9 KBPI on iHeartRadio.

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I'm Shroom. Remember to have your smart device wake you up. 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

107.9 BPI rocks the Rockies. I'm Shroom. Alexa, Siri, Google, they all know us by name. 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

0: Warning, Kerosene, 107.9 KBPI. How about that, man? Crushing that. Little tunes. It's catching on, as they like to say, Scoop. It's catching on.
1: I'm guessing we're going to get a tour announcement from them here shortly.
0: Yeah? I think they're already out. On tour. Everybody's on tour, man. Tis the season. Tis tour season. Man, that was proof of it last night. It was a packed house at the Junkyard. Pretty damn cool. Godsmack. Dorothy, if you've never seen Dorothy, I will tell you, man, her blues integration in her, she has a lot of, the best way, you know, some would say she's got a lot of melodic tones, which basically means in the higher mid-range of her voice, there's just a lot of depth to it. So when she, you know, goes for high notes, you know, as long as she's holding her ear plug or whatever, her ear, but I know she had some problems with that. But as long as the song lives there, man, she's got a real Halloween point to her voice. It's really cool. And she incorporates some blues into it. It's impressive. I don't know how well it goes over live, to be honest. Because, you know, it's not like you mosh pit to it, but it is good. And Stone Temple Pilots, it's a cover band, but it's a very welcome cover band, you know, man?
1: Yeah.
0: People jammed out. I looked out, and we were down kind of in the front, and you look around, there's 10,000 people singing Plush.
1: Yeah, it was so cool.
0: Man, that's so cool. I mentioned it out on stage. I went out on stage just last night. And I was like, yeah, man, it was wild watching 10,000 people deep sing Plush. And I said, y'all were like, F Thursday. And everybody was like, F Thursday. I was like, F Thursday. And like, F Thursday. It was funny, man. It was a packed house.
1: Yeah, yeah.
0: It's pretty cool, man.
1: Yeah, I like the Junkyard. Cool place to have a show. Good idea. I mean, it's just a big, flat.
0: I forgot you never been there till yesterday.
1: Yeah.
0: So as a guy, I mean, he's been there for a couple years now. They've really just, you know, kind of absorbed into that whole Junkyard theme. The reason it's called a Junkyard, they're used

0: anything have anything to see him that excited about just, you know, just no beater pickup truck is pretty, it's pretty cool. So, yeah, definitely something to see. Willie underscore KPI working on stupid stories. Oh, man, there's some pretty good ones. Some weird ones, too, man. If you're a little freaked out on Meta glasses, you're going to be really freaked out on this new Apple Watch. Apple revealed a bunch of new products the other day, and a couple of them are like, wait, what?
1: Were people asking for that?
0: Yeah, do we need that? Yeah, man. It's going to be a weird world to live in 5-10 years from now. It's wild, man.
1: Just like 10 years ago when they came out with that Google Glass and everybody sort of rejected that. I think we're still in that same mentality for these Meta glasses.
0: Oh, those are sounding like crazy, though. I see people with those all over.
1: Right. But they're like a flock camera for your face. So the people that don't have them are like, get away from me with those.
0: Yeah, but it's so, I mean, it's growing so fast. It's wild, especially with, you know, the younger generation. And you know what happens? The younger generation is going to inspire not the previous generation, but the one before that. You know? So, you know, watch out. All the grannies going to get their hands on it. Yeah, I'm guessing those probably a big, you know, Christmas. Well, wait till you hear what this Apple Watch does. This thing is just as freakish. This is wild, man. It's weird. Everything's going to be video. So watch out. Get on your good face. Anyway, your fancy fun fact on the way as well. Some of the fun stories to share with you. A couple wild stories out there, like Michigan. We were sending out thousands of IDs with all kinds of errors. Fingers crossed, they're cool errors. Tell you about that in a minute more. And last night, kick out the NFL season. Sick ass game between the New England Patriots, a rematch of the Super Bowl, and the Seattle Seahawks. Which I got to tell you, my buddy Jeff, man, shout out to him. He was so stuck on that game. He was in the middle of Godsmack, just watching the app, watching the game last night. He didn't
1: just
0: even
1: heads
0: care.
1: Up, heads down.
0: On occasion, he looked up once during 1,000 horsepower. but it was a good game. But halftime of that game featured Soundgarden with Taylor Momsen as the lead vocalist. I think a lot of people maybe were hoping that was going to be aired on TV, but it wasn't. Oops. And that pissed a lot of people off. So yeah, if you missed Soundgarden, we hear it was a great performance.
1: I think there's video clips of it, like Instagram, Facebook, but TV didn't want anything to do with it, I guess.
0: No, man. But we sure did as fans. Soundgarden here is 107.9 KBPI.

0: Okay, a little Soundgarden Spoon Man, 649. Time for your fancy fun fact of the day.
1: The fancy fun fact.
2: That's the fact, Jack!
0: Yeah, it is brought to you by
3: the Rockies. They couldn't pull off a win yesterday, so they are sitting at 90 losses, 55 wins, 17 games remaining. For those of you that are doing the math, we got 10 losses to 100. They need to win 7 of them on their way out the door.
0: Is that possible? Well, they did have a decent stretch mid-season, but there's not been anything remotely close to a 7 out of 10 win streak for the Rockies of late.
3: This may be a good opportunity to set up a parlay of losses for the Rockies.
0: How many people I heard? It's turnaround season, man. There's no way we're going to have 100 losses this year.
3: We came out of the gate strong. We just... Yeah. That's about the only place we are strong.
0: I mean, look, we came out of the gate. there's that. All right, time for your fancy fun fact of the day. What would you like to know about? Pineapples or this new Apple Watch?
3: Ooh. Let's go with the new Apple Watch. I think we had a pineapple fact yesterday.
0: Yeah, but this one's pretty cool.
3: Oh.
0: But I'll tell you this. So Apple just announced a bunch of new products this fall event. First one they hosted in a while. One of them which was a foldable iPhone. A lot of people were talking about that yesterday.
3: Okay.
0: Did you see it?
3: It's a bigger screen,
0: but it's a foldable deal. I guess it's supposed to be pretty nice. Foldable iPhone. Never thought you'd see that, but yeah, it's here. Were you impressed by it?
3: I mean, I don't really need a screen that big these days, so... If it's something you need, sure, go for it, but not on my list.
0: So here's the thing I'd warn you about. They also announced the Apple Watch Series 12. It's equipped with an AI-infused Siri that sounds like it's going to be a privacy freaking nightmare. Apple is hoping that you are delighted to hear that your Apple Watch will always be listening to every conversation you have. And recording the majority of them.
3: Ooh.
0: Now, you know Apple's going to sell the rights to that, right? They're going to sell everything. Think about that, man. Think about every conversation you have being recorded. Does that trip you out? Oh.
3: Telling your mom, hey, I'm going to go to the store to pick up some tacos. All you're going to get is a whole bunch of ads on your feed for tacos from here on out.
0: Dude, Apple Watch is always on your wrist with Apple Intelligence on your phone. They say it's the perfect device to help you stay aware of the sounds around you and keep track of your conversations. Look how they're pitching it.
3: It's for you to keep track.
0: Yeah. Apple is mainly marketing this new ability through two key features, Live Rewind and Siri Recap. Both features rely on Apple's latest AI models. And the tech giant is introducing them under the name Audio Intelligence within the Apple Intelligence umbrella. So with Live Rewind, Apple Watch Series 12 owners, well, if you're too afraid to ask somebody to repeat like a question, you just double press the digital crown button to get a transcript of the last 15 seconds or more of your conversation. So
3: it's like a TiVo for real life, I guess?
0: Yeah.
3: Rewind that 15 seconds.
0: Yeah. Weird, man. I mean, look, it's all going to be recorded. It's all going to be used. Look, they're going to say it's for things like this, but it's all going to be used against you.
3: Is that going to be information that can be subpoenaed in court?
0: I'm sure. Oof. Technology is wild, huh? Get this new watch. It's got new features and fun stuff that'll keep you secure. Shoot, man. I'm going to go back to one of them Timex deals you wind up.
3: Samsung's going to turn into the official phone of the drug dealer.
0: It's wild, man, to think of all the people that so diligently pursue the new technology. Like, you know, you see them Oh, I right? got the latest, you know, Apple gear and watches and this and that. And I got this interface and this and that. I can text right here on my watch. Watch this. man, I stay away from that stuff.
3: The other day I saw a girl that was driving that had on the same hand.
0: Duck or get out of the way real quick?
3: I should have.
0: You should have yelled, crash!
3: But she had a phone in one hand, and then on the other wrist, she had an Apple Watch, and then she had one of those Aura rings.
0: Jeez.
3: The one that just keeps track of everything else. It's like, I think you got them all.
0: I mean, look, man, you don't know when she's revved up. She's going to get a lot of warnings. Man, all that stuff, and still don't know why she don't feel good. anyway, what was that? That's wild to think where we're all going to be in a number of years. Get ready, man. It's coming. So is Stupid Stories. Give me a rundown in a second. Other good stuff on the way as well. We got tickets today. Some fun stories from yesterday and the big Godsmack show. But, man, thinking of shows, some big ones coming this weekend. And, look, you people that were afraid to go out on school night, don't worry. Your show is finally here. 1279 KBPI.
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13: Next. 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

0: 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Thursday, supposed to be nice with two, man. All right, let's talk for a second. Louisville, please. Louisville. When you're a kid, nothing's more exciting than getting on your, you know, for us it was bicycles, but nowadays, bicycles for most kids have been replaced with e-bikes. And up in Louisville, they're just, they're pounding the e-bikes from the kids. And I didn't get into the full story, but I'm like, I was telling Skip, I'm like, ooh, impounding them? Like, you're going to have a whole generation of kids just hate cops. Like, that kid, you know, for a kid, like, their bike's everything. And I get rules need to be followed, and there needs to be some sort of punishment. But damn, you started pounding the kids' e-bikes, they're going to hate cops for the rest of their life.
1: Just grabbing them and tossing them in the back of a bed of a truck. And
0: the parents of these riders were issued summonses for contributing to the delinquency of a minor, so the parents are now in trouble as well.
1: The problem is they all look so similar that you don't know the difference between a bicycle and a motorcycle at this point. Whether it's one of those like little low power e-bike or something that could legitimately go on the highway.
0: Well, but yeah, so yeah, but at the same time, there is that fine line. But kids are going to ride around on popular bikes to go by. Most of the bikes are designed to do a little bit of trail riding or something, play in the backyard, so they look the part. And they're saying the department said vehicles were designed for off-road use are not legal for operation on public streets, sidewalks, or paths. So there needs to be, I get the need for clarification, but you start taking kids' bikes, man, damn, you're just, I think that's too far. And I get it. I get it. Like, I know there's places that need to have some sort of rules of the land, if you will, but damn. So
1: I kind of feel like once you bring the parents into court, it should be them being like, you know, maybe we shouldn't have gotten them the 250 horsepower electric bike.
0: It's not. It's just a watch thing. So there's two classes. Category one. I think class one and two are under the same style of category. It's under 750 watts and under 20 miles per hour max speed. Those bikes, you're not required to have a helmet, license, registration, proof of insurance, nothing. However, the class three is the same thing as like the class one and two, but it's got a throttle. Yeah. And this one, if it's got a throttle, it does require a helmet for kids under the age 18. And once you get over 750 watts and a 20 miles per hour range, it becomes what's classified as a low-powered scooter. The low-powered scooters that go above 750 watts up to 4,000 watts, they reach speeds of 28 miles per hour. And when they do, you need a driver's license. You need proof of insurance. All that stuff is required. And that's a tight margin. Those lines aren't that different.
1: Right.
0: You know, 20 miles an hour and 28, not that different. So then above the 4,000 watts, you got the ones that go, you know, well over 28 miles an hour. And there are a lot of those on sidewalks, too. So now they're just taking all of them.
1: But if you're 14, you're only allowed to be on that first two ones, right? Because you can't qualify for a driver's license at 14.
0: Right. But most of those bikes are so geared to people that are under 14. You know, in Parker on any given day, you can see four, five, six kids riding those bikes on the sidewalks. And they're fast. They're doing more than 28 miles an hour. So I get it. It's, you know, it's one of those two fronts coming together. But damn, you start taking their bikes, man. Hold up, cuz. Like, damn, that's everything to a kid, you know? Hopefully there's a route that the parents can get it back. Maybe that's when the parents go to court. Because the parents are going to have to, look, you're going to have to suck it up, parents. You got to get with the kid and be like, look, You got to be smart about that.
1: I had to take a day off of work for you.
0: Man, such a fine line, you know, on those ones that qualify as a, you know, low-powered scooter and they're okay, and then those that don't. So, and it's not like these things are shrinking in popularity. You know, there's going to be more on the road tomorrow than there is today.
1: Sure.
0: You know, and after Christmas or another 6, 8 months, another year, these things are all over the place. And now they're coming down in prices. It's, I don't know. They need to have some restrictions, but damn. Kids just want to have fun, man. Remember we used to ride your bicycle in your little gangs? Like, that was the funnest thing ever. Every single one of us, at least for us Gen Xers, every single one of us, some of our core memories are riding around on our bicycles, hanging out with our buddies, jumping a creek or doing wheelies or, you know, dude, if you had a mongoose, you were elite, bro.
1: And now it's going to be the punishment. Sorry, you got busted going too fast on your electric bike. Have this standard manual bicycle.
0: Them fat, soft kids ain't going to know how to pedal.
1: Try to keep up with your friends.
0: Right. What am I supposed to do with this? What do you mean, how do I pedal? Yeah, it's going to be interesting, man. But I will say, it has created a generation or so of really good riders. Some of these kids are badass on their little wheelies. I went for 40 minutes trying to battle a kid in my neighborhood doing a wheelie contest on his stupid e-bike, and it's a fast one. And he's like, yeah, man. It took me 40 minutes to find out the kid had wheelie control. I'm out there old school with clutch and brake and trying my best to hang the front wheel as far as long as possible. I'm like, this kid's good, man. This kid is good. I'm like, what? How do you get so good? He's like, oh, it's a wheelie control. He's got a wheelie control on the bike.
1: It's a button.
0: It's a button. He just holds this button. It won't tip over. I'm like, man, it's not fair. So easy to be cool nowadays. We had to earn cool points back in the day. You know how many times I flipped my bike? All right, 715 Tools Sober. Give you a rundown of stupid stories in a second. 1279 KBPI.

0: Man. Woo. Finally got to the end of the story where there, I gave you three words, colon, punctured, and eel. It's like a 7-page article. Just got to the final page where they reveal how long it is. Woo. Yeah. Holy moly. Okay. That's a good one. So let's dive into 740. It's time for Stupid Stories.
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2: Stupid! You're so stupid!
0: Yeah, you are. Stupid Stories brought to you by...
3: The Toughest Monster Truck Tour. Coming to the Blue Arena in Loveland on October 16th and 17th. We're going to have your opportunity to get some really good tickets next week.
0: Yeah, this will be cool. We're going to have our own section. It's going to be dope. Looking forward to that. Oh, let's see. A man on TikTok got amused when he saw a man in a Subway play order a foot-long tuna sub and 4 chocolate chip cookies. Clerk asked the man if he wanted a bag of chips to make it a combo meal. You know what the man said?
3: What'd he say?
0: He said, I don't do any of that processed stuff. I don't do any of that processed stuff. You know there's no tuna? And Subway's tuna salad. It's weird, isn't it? No.

0: even better. 4:30 in the morning, a trio of drunken Florida men. What could possibly go wrong here?
1: We got a great recipe for stupid stories already.
0: Yep. They allegedly pounded on a closed Waffle House door. Yep. They were pounding on the restaurant's window. And here's the kind of a plot twist. They apparently peeled a bunch of beef sticks and were throwing beef sticks at the business. Beef sticks is in, like, you know, biting to a Slim Jim, like beef sticks. why the beef sticks were employed, I'm not sure in this beef stick arsenal, but the alleged antics resulted in disorderly conduct charges for Taylor Smith, who was 22, Massimo Diaz, 21, and Alem Kustik, who was 19. Police responded to the pre-dawn commotion outside the Waffle House, found the suspects sitting on a bench outside adjacent to a laundromat, and they admitted they assaulted the Waffle House with beef sticks.
1: Can we address the other issue in this story? Why is Waffle House closed?
0: You know, I don't know. Maybe that's why they were so upset.
1: Right?
0: It's just 4:30 in the morning. I think Waffle House closed from 4 to 5 or something for cleanup.
1: Oh.
0: Or 4 to 6 or something. Can you imagine?
1: For fight training.
0: Can you imagine being like so late that you missed the Waffle House opening? You know, it's one thing you show up at a restaurant where you sit down at like 10 o'clock, you know, sometimes that window.
1: Right.
0: 10 p.m. or 9 p.m. But man, when you're so late, you missed the Waffle House. Like, the Waffle House closed? Damn, we really need to be in bed. All right, so this is kind of funny, too. What household item would you hate to get beat to death by? Now, this dude wouldn't beat to death, but it was close. I think this one's in the top.
1: Yeah, anything kind of hot, I think, would fit, like a hot skillet, maybe.
0: Yeah, this one does it. How about a hot clothes iron?
1: Ooh, okay.
0: Oh, damn. This attack happened Monday. Where a guy named Christopher Bourdais, he's 46. Apparently, he lived with this other person. Bourdais entered this room at 5:30 in the morning, began yelling at this victim who was sleeping on a couch. Apparently, about 9 minutes after that, Bourdais is accused of yelling at the man again and then punching him in the head while this dude was laying on the couch. Apparently, the man refused to get up. And a few minutes after that, Bourdais came back into the room, threw a glass of water on the victim, and then rushed towards him, hit him in the head with a clothes iron. That will do it.
1: Yeah, well.
0: Like, look, you may not get up. You might not even get up from the water, but you won't get up when a hot clothes iron hits you. And apparently, the glass of water that Bourdais threw at him, the victim was able to grab the glass that had been thrown at him and use broken pieces of that to stab Bourdais in the head and neck with it. So he had to go to the hospital, too.
1: These are perfect roommates.
0: These guys are good, man. Anyway, Bourdais got arrested. Dude was just passed out on the couch. He gets thrown a beat down for days, man. All right, this is a crazy story. If you're on I-25, you're on I-70, imagine having your car stuck in the cross beams of an overpass. And I'm talking about under the bridge, like the big I-beams that are used to support the weight. This driver escaped what most would think would be a serious injury. His car became lodged between two concrete beams on Interstate 20 overpass in downtown Atlanta, leaving the vehicle suspended above an entrance ramp with the driver's legs dangling from the wreckage. The dramatic scene unfolded overnight. The I-20 entrance ramp drawing crowds of onlookers, generating thousands of views online after a video of the incident spread across social media. Kalina Brooklyn first noticed the traffic backing up. She said, "We just saw a lot of traffic. What was going on? We looked up. We saw feet dangling from a car wedged in the overpass." Anyway, the sedan was wedged in the overpass structure.

0: a man's legs hung down towards the roadway. He finally escaped. He's like, okay, all right, I'm good. Look, kids, don't be drinking and driving. Finally, this one's a little cringeworthy. A man went to the emergency room. Stop me if you heard this one, Scoop. A man walks in the emergency room.
1: Okay.
0: He said he had severe abdominal pain. It began about 5 hours earlier.
1: 5 hours of abdominal pain.
0: The man explained that here's what happened. This is what happened. This is always the best stories, right?
1: Now, look. Sir, we don't need to know what happened.
0: Well, here's what happened. He said that that an eel had a kind of snuck in his rectum. Yeah. The man was wearing a lungi, which is a type of long skirt often worn by Bangladeshi men. He explained that the eel entered his lungi, and that's a skirt kind of thing. It entered through a opening at the bottom, and then it, the eel wiggled and snuck its way into his, right? Snuck its way. At this point, I was like, there's no time in any man's life where anything is ever snuck. Snuck is not the word you use in any form or fashion when anything is wiggling its way there. What? Huh? Snuck, Scoop. Doctor says I'm just gonna sneak that up finger up there to check you, make sure you're up. You're okay. Yeah,
1: is that an eel in your bunchie?
0: The eel probably want to know one thing. Well, how big was it? Maybe it was just like an inch eel.
1: Oh, okay.
0: Maybe it's a tiny little eel.
1: Baby eel.
0: Little tiny eel. It could maybe sneak in there. Not really, but you know what I'm saying. It all depends on size, right?
1: Sure.
0: Well, when they got it out, the eel measured 2.2 feet.
1: Oh wow!
0: See, what?
1: That's a whole lot of eel.
0: That is not sneaking. There's nothing 2.2 feet long sneaking anywhere. You go try to sneak that 2.2 feet anywhere near that. Yeah, snook is the last thing I'm seeing is happening there.
1: Once it's in your bunchie. It's all over from there.
0: It's a bunch of fun there. It snuck. Here's what happened. It snuck its way in there. Sure. Yeah, it did. Slipknot's got a brand new song out. It's awesome. It's called Arsenal. You want it? Yeah. Like, you would need a 2.2. Never mind. Here you go. Enjoy this. Good stuff is BPI.

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0: back-to-back shows and some good shows as well, man. It was awesome to see everybody at Godsmack last night. Dorothy, STP opened up for that one. Before that, it was awesome catching everybody at Red Rocks for Five Figure Death Punch. Again, if you missed the video, there's some funny videos, Willie_KPI. Got a few buddies that saw it yesterday. We're like, dude, that response from Ivan was classic. That's the best. It really is. If you want to check it out, Willie_KPI on Instagram. Fun stuff, no doubt. I gotta get the truck back, get a couple things finished up in it. I think there's AC or something. We're getting together tonight, Cars of Christmas. It's wild to think Cars of Christmas. Now it's September, dude. September. Now we start thinking about fall and, you know, all the trees changing color. Look, this is the best time of year, man, because the birds change colors and fall out of the trees. It's awesome. we're renting on cars tonight, man. Get a bunch of them done up for Cars of Christmas. The beginning of October is when I start opening up for nominations. So it's just around the corner, man. It's crazy. So we'll be doing a bunch of cars tonight, Cars of Christmas style. But yeah, big shout out to Truck Lab, place up in Loveland that's birth at Scoop, not Loveland, that's always helped me out with cars. Those guys helped me out again this year, as well as all the dudes that show up tonight, man, start turning wrenches on cars. Ryder's now part of the Cars of Christmas crew.
1: Oh, okay.
0: He's turning wrenches. I got him a little, so he used to come out in the garage just to hang out, and he'd try to watch your phone or something, or watch TV or something. But lately, last few weeks, I've been letting him, like, you know, use some of the tools. Like, I get an impact, and I'll put it on, like, a lug nut. And I'll be like, all right, man, squeeze this button. And I'll tell the boys, I'm like, watch this. Because, you know, if you don't have a hold of the impact, when you're ripping a lug nut off, it's gonna send you for a ride. It's going to be like, you know? And so he's got it. Just squeeze it. I'm like, yeah, just get it. He's like, burp, like that, you know, burp, like that. And it nearly twists his arm off. He's like, whoa, you see that, Dad? I'm like, yeah, you gotta hold on to it. And he's like, like that. And it comes, you know, and rips off. He's like, oh, I did it, Dad. And I'm like, yeah, do the other one. And he's like, I got it. So he's all out there, you know, helping out where he can and when he can. I was holding up the oil pan. So, Thursday? I guess Sunday or Monday. Monday was the last day we worked on Cars of Christmas. And he was helping put an oil pan on. And I'd put, you know, the sealant on this oil pan gasket. And I held it up. And I was tied a couple bolts. And I was like, buddy, I need help. He's like, I got you, Dad. And he just dove under the car like it was an emergency. He's like, what'd I do? And I'm like, I gotta screw all these nuts in, all these bolts in. He's like, okay, I got you. And he's trying to put it in the hole. And, you know, he didn't quite understand that the bolt has to be straight. So I'm like holding the oil pan up. But I'm also like, nah, but you got to hold the bolt. I'll hold it with my finger. And he turn it. So he's just in there in the mix, man, just doing everything he can to get involved. And we're all like, all the guys, they get it too. They're all like, oh, man, Ryder, you saved this. You saved this, bro. That was awesome. You helped out tremendously. You know, big time save on that. So, yeah, it gets him motivated. So that's been fun for sure. That all gets plugged back in tonight. We got that big fundraiser. We're going to have Dave on Specialty Auto Auction on tomorrow. Saturday this weekend, we have a big auction where we're auctioning off our fundraiser car, which is a dope rat rod, and Monica, a car she drove last year before I got her that Suburban. She had this Ford Expedition. It's like a 99. We're doing those as fundraiser cars for the foundation. So, big weekend ahead of that. The kids' football game and cheer at the same time.
1: Oh.
0: Yeah, on Saturday.
1: Different locations, though?
0: Yeah.
1: Oh.
0: Monica's like, babe, we have cheer and football at the same time. And I'm like, well, not only is that going on at the same time, so is my fundraiser. So, I'm like, here's the deal. Tomorrow, in the 8 o'clock hour, I'll be raffling off my kid for Saturday.
1: Is anybody out there drive for DoorDash? Take about 10 minutes out
0: Call
1: of the
0: day. Call number 10, you can babysit my son for 2 hours on Saturday.
1: You're going to watch a football game. No, it's not the Broncos.
0: Right, right. Look, and you're responsible for snow cones at Dairy Queen afterwards. That's awesome. Yeah, and beforehand, thank you. Let me just warn you ahead of time. Thank you. Nah, I'll just play. I'm playing. Here we go. Very exciting episode. Like most fantastic crime fighter the world's ever known. It's Chicken Man.
2: Now, another exciting episode in the life of the most fantastic crime fighter the world has ever known. Well, in our last very exciting episode, the evil couple from Shtick, carried aloft in a basket by a fat bird from Shtick, was executing a bomb drop on Midland City Hall. But wait! Let us review the drama that was unfolding just moments before within City Hall.
3: Mm-hmm. Yes, Mayor. One moment, please.
4: Yes, I am.
3: It's the mayor, Commissioner.
4: How are you, Mayor?
3: On the phone, I mean.
4: Well, what do you think I'm talking into?
3: This is Miss Hellfinger. The mayor says he's on his way over here for the budget meeting.
4: Fine, tell him we'll send over the Winged Warrior as an escort.
3: Okay. Hello, Mayor. Yeah, that's fine. The Winged Warrior will come over as an escort. Oh, yeah? Hello, Commissioner.
4: Yes?
3: The mayor says he's not coming.
4: How about if we cancel the Winged Warrior?
3: Mayor, how about if we cancel the Winged Warrior? Fine. Commissioner.
4: Yes.
3: The mayor said he's coming.
4: Fine. Anything else?
3: Anything else, Mayor? Mm-hmm. Hold on. Commissioner.
4: Yes.
3: The mayor would like us to send the Winged Warrior home and then check out City Hall for bombs and other dangerous objects.
4: Tell him 15 minutes.
3: Come over in 15 minutes, Mayor.
2: Well, it certainly was wise for the mayor to delay his arrival at City Hall. For at that very instant, high in the sky, the couple from Shtick was launching its evil plot against the Winged Warrior. However, as you'll also recall from our last episode, the fat bird released the basket before Leonard could release the bomb.
0: No.
5: Oh, Leonard. I know.
2: And so, basket and bomb, evil woman, Leonard and all are plummeting down toward City Hall. And with the mayor safe in his office, the Winged Warrior on his way home, this might have been the end of a perfect episode. Except, what about the commissioner and Miss Hellfinger?
0: Yeah.
2: Are they to be the innocent victims of this? But wait. See how the fat bird suddenly swoops down and grabs up the basket.
6: Hooray!
2: Flies across the street with it.
6: Hooray!
2: And pausing in midair.
6: Hooray!
2: Drops it on the mayor's office instead.
0: Oh, no!
2: Wow. What stickening scene awaits us as the aftermath of this unscheduled drop into the mayor's office. Sticks and bombs can hurt a lot. And another thing, do you notice how the fat bird swoops softly and carries a big stick? Be listening tomorrow for another exciting episode in the life of the most fantastic crime fighter the world has ever known.
6: Chicken Man!
0: He's everywhere! Huh? Caw, caw, stupid bird. That bird's an idiot. All right, we got tickets. It's a good one, man. This weekend, for so many people last night, you know what they referenced? School night.
1: Yep, yep.
0: We're out of school night. It's funny, doing the stage announcement, I was like, yeah, man, 10,000 deep. Y'all were like, F Thursday. And I was like, Thursday. And I was like, F Thursday. And they're like, Thursday. No doubt you'll be feeling that tomorrow. But this weekend... Hey, man, it's not a school night. A lot of people are talking about Rob Zombie, Marilyn Manson, Big Show, Fiddler's Green. We got tickets to that and Sixth Road, another pair of Sixth Road of Ministry, right?
1: Yep.
0: All right, we'll have those in your lap shortly. We'll do some STP and just a few Theory of a Dead Man and more. Yep, almost Friday as well. Some nonsense in the news we'll get to next is 107.9 KBPI.
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14: 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How was the weekend?
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0: You're a bad girlfriend. Go to my room. All right, new Apple iPhone phones, but so does your girl for the right man. Already memes on that one. So, Business Insider, they looked at, well, this is actually kind of interesting. They looked into how much it would cost to employ a humanoid robot in a factory compared to its human counterpart.
1: Oh, okay.
0: A company called Agility Robotics. So they say the latest model would cost about $200,000. Humanoid robot.
1: Seems a little higher than what they've been promising us, but I guess...
0: it's the nicest one they could find.
1: Oh, okay.
0: So they're going top level and everything. They said about $20,000 in a deployment fee for the programming and all that stuff. And then probably you need about $30,000 to $35,000 a year to run it, to keep up on programming and so forth. Just figuring, you know, worst case scenario for the best humanoid robot available today.
1: Okay. Breaks a hand, you got to replace it.
0: Right. They're giving the robot a lifespan of 5 years before they have to upgrade to a whole nother model.
1: Just 5 years, huh?
0: Well, they're saying that they're developing so fast that probably you need another one in 5 years just keep up with latest technology.
1: Okay.
0: So, it's interesting. They say it would cost about $400,000 over 5 years.
1: Okay.
0: Now, the cost of you obviously depends on your salary and taxes and benefits. The big thing for us, health insurance.
1: Oh, yes.
0: And retirement. Obviously, there's a ton of intangibles. But here's the difference. The humanoid robot, it can work nonstop, 24/7.
1: So their 5 years is really like 15 years worth of human labor. Yeah.
0: Yeah, when you look at it, because you can, they don't need time off, you know?
1: They don't need Christmas.
0: A human's got to be covered for paid time off, for holidays off, requires more overhead cost.
1: Weekends.
0: Yeah. Robots, they say robots would also require a type of insurance. Just a different kind, in case something fails on the robot, not what we presume is insurance today. But the robot, again, doesn't need vacation days.
1: Doesn't call in.
0: Yeah, it doesn't call in.
1: You don't have to worry about it having a substitutes list.
0: Yeah, so you start looking at that, and you could see how...
1: But you know, basically, it's breaking down to about $80,000 a year when they...
0: So right now, until it gets really to scale, it's not going to take everybody's job like it's seen.
1: Right.
0: You know? There's still, you know, like your phone. What does your phone do, you know, two or three times a month? It goes through these upgrades at night, right? I have to upgrade this version or download this, you know, upgrade, blah, blah, blah, blah. A lot of times, you're pissed about it. A lot of times, it sucks. I'm sure that's going to occur several times as these things roll out. But it's definitely something to consider if your job is something that's muscle memory more than creativity. You can see how they're going to look at it at some point.
1: Right. If you're just screwing a washer onto a bolt over and over and over every day.
0: Might not be this year. Maybe not. You know, next year, the year following, but it's definitely something you're going to have to consider, you know, especially as they scale up and they scale up as far as the capabilities.
1: But if you're making less than 60 grand a year, you're still cheaper than the robots.
0: Whew, thank God. Which, who knows in 3 years if you'll be cheaper, but right now... Yeah, man, you're cheaper than a robot. I don't know if that makes you feel better or worse about your job. Rob Zombie going to be in town this weekend. We got tickets. We'll drop them in your lap here in just a second. And I don't mean the tickets, I mean the song. And then we'll have your tickets, all right? Head your way in just a second. It's 179 KBPI.
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10: Next. Hey, Alfie, what can I get for you?
11: Hey, Nora, just a nice latte, please. 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
10: 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You?
11: Me? 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Ooh, could I get oat milk with that latte, please?
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11: 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Oh, and I'll grab an almond croissant, too.
10: Wait, what? 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

0: Gabby Western, Save Yourself on BPI. Man, I don't know what's going on in the world, y'all. A new poll asked how confident Americans feel about performing very common accents. I would say these are, when they say very common accents, wait till you hear what these are. Now, the poll asked how confident Americans feel about performing these common accents without instructions. Now, I hope to God everybody listening can do these four things. Like, I don't know of a dude that can't do these four things. I'm like, you gotta be kidding me. Number one, cooking white rice. Come on, man. Who can't do that? My daughter can cook white rice, bro.
1: Unless you burn it. You got to do a lot to burn it. It's going to be all right.
0: 73% of Americans said they could do that on the spot without any instructions. 73. Another 17% said they probably could do it. I could probably do that, which means you probably can't.
1: You got a recipe?
0: Right. What do I need to do? Just tell me.
1: Is it in the cookbook?
0: It's crazy. Now, that was the highest number. Number two on the list was changing a diaper.
1: Oh. I've never changed a diaper, so I don't know if I would be able to do that or not. I know the concept of it. Will it stay up? I don't know.
0: It's the least difficult thing in the world. Let's be honest. You just put Velcro on Velcro, man. That's it. It's like, who cannot change a diaper?

0: Now, whether or not you want to get all elbows deep into cleaning, that's a different story. But just to change a diaper.
1: Take like, one off, put a new one on.
0: Come on, man. Who can't do that? Like, really? 67% of Americans said they could do that on the spot. I could do that, no problem.
1: It's all the ladies.
0: Yeah. It says boomers and Gen Xers are especially confident. It's changing a diaper. Now, here we go. The two really difficult things in this challenge. Number three, sewing a button on.
1: Oh, okay.
0: I mean, look, even if you got a guess on how to do it, it's pretty obvious what you need to do. Like, when you change a diaper, it's pretty obvious what you need to do, right? Yeah, it's okay. There's an old one. There's a new one. Take that one off. Put that one on. Sew it on a button. Let's see. There's holes in a button. There's a string and a needle. I think I can figure this out.
1: Hardest part's going to be getting the string onto the needle.
0: 60%, only 60% of people in this poll said they could do it without some sort of instructions. Another 20% said they could probably do it without instructions.
1: I can fumble my way through sewing a button on.
0: Uh-huh. Now, the most difficult thing on the challenge by far is ridiculous. Changing a flat tire. Now, mind you, I understand I'm a car person. But changing a flat tire is extraordinarily easy. However, 39% of people in the study said they could do it without instructions. Another 20% said, probably. 39%, that's it? 39%. I mean, man. It's not like they're asking you to assemble some IKEA furniture without instructions. It's changing a tire. It's, oh, man. Society as a whole, we're getting dumber by the minute, man. We're getting dumber by the day. Of course, BPIers, y'all can do all that, right? Like, there's no question in my mind. Changing a tire, easy. Cooking rice, daily. Changing a baby diaper, yeah, man. I've seen you with y'all's kids. You could do it with holding another kid in one hand. Yeah, and sewing on a button, that's the questionable one, because
1: we don't see a lot of KBPI family members wearing shirts with buttons.
0: No, I don't see a lot of them with buttons on their shirts. I'm just kidding.
1: If it's in a crucial spot, you might just toss that shirt.
0: Or you putting that button through a stress test, ladies. I see what you do. Some of the buttons on them blouses, I'm like, I feel so sorry for that poor button. But yeah, y'all can do that. Who can't do that? But it does make you think, though, how inept are, I don't know, a significant portion of the people out there. Man. Look, if you're getting tripped up on cooking rice, bro, you got some problems. This world's not ready for you, and you were definitely not ready for it. all right. Marilyn Manson going to be in town this weekend. We have your tickets at 9 o'clock hour. Coming up next, though, we've got tickets to ministry. Tell you how to get those here in just a few. But first, enjoy some Manson. Sweet Dreams, 107.9 KBPI.

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0: yeah, run to the hills, little maiden, 47.9 KVPI. On Friday Eve, man, excited about the weekend? You do anything that's fun this weekend, Scoop?
1: It is my birthday on Saturday. So,
0: what?
1: Yep. But I've got nothing lined up. I got another big order last night, so I'm going to be babysitting some printing machines this weekend.
0: Julie's not throwing you a surprise birthday party?
1: If she is, she's doing a good job of keeping it a surprise.
0: Good surprise. Yes, she is, because she hadn't even told me about it. She better hustle up. better let me know. all right. When's your birthday? Saturday or Sunday?
1: Saturday.
0: All right. Well, dang. Is mom going to do anything fun?
1: Yeah. So mom is making one of my favorites. She makes this really awesome spinach lasagna.
0: Damn.
1: May not sound fantastic.
0: No, but it doesn't.
1: I've loved it since I was a kid. And she's like, you know what? That's what I'm going to make you for your birthday this year.
0: So. You know the great thing about lasagna?
1: What's that?
0: Is no matter how much lasagna you add to the lasagna, it's still one lasagna.
1: Right.
0: It keeps getting bigger and bigger and bigger. It's just lasagna. And you like spinach lasagna.
1: Yeah, it's
0: you don't strike me as a spinach type guy.
1: You know, I'm ordinarily, like, if I went to a restaurant, I would never, ever in 100 years order a spinach lasagna.
0: Right.
1: But it's what she's been making since we were kids, since I was a kid. She was an adult at the time. But yeah.
0: It's good. See, you weren't a kid when she was a kid. I have concerns about that.
1: But yeah, she's made it for decades and uses ricotta cheese. And, you know,
0: it's good, apparently.
1: You never notice that it's spinach in there. You can see the spinach, but you don't taste the spinach.
0: Really? And let's be honest, for us spinach consumers, it's the best way to have spinach. I see it, I don't taste it.
1: Got to bury it under all those other flavors.
0: Right? There's no cheese on this bitch. I don't even taste that green thing. I don't even know what that is. Could be a green bean for all I know. It's lasagna in this case. All right. It's good.
1: But as of now, got nothing really set in stone.
0: All he wanted for his birthday was some lasagna.
1: I'm getting everything I want.
0: right, man. Well, that means I gotta go shopping tonight. Dang it.
1: Legos.
0: Is that what you want, Legos?
1: Don't
0: you have enough of those?
1: Does anybody have enough?
0: Yeah. I mean, I have plenty. Legos, way down on my list. Way down. Where's Legos at? I don't even see it down there. Wait. You know what some people want for their birthday? Tickets to Marilyn Manson, Rob Zombie. Ooh. And we'll get them here in just a second. Tell you how to win those suckers right after the break. We teed up with some five-finger that punch. It's 179 KBPI.
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0: course know the track by Slipknot. Yeah, let's go, let's go, let's go, let's go. Heat up the world and ask ChatGPT what we look like in the 80s. What we look like in the 80s. That's hilarious.
1: Heads up, we will not be doing that.
0: No.
2: Because we lived it, bro.
1: We don't have to pull out the AI photos. We've got our own photos.
0: Yeah, man. I got some right there. All right, so here's what we need. Two people, Cars 1011. Gonna get you in a mix, man. Here's the deal. Just name that tune. We have some Manson tunes. We have some Rob Zombie tunes. You just gotta tell us which is which. All right, if you're able to do that better than the other person on the phone, we'll give you tickets to the big old show on Saturday. Come on, that's a good game, right? Name that tune, call 1011 303 713 7625 or 303 631 2946. Hey, call number 1011. We got you. Let's go. Let's go. Let's go.
1: Let's go. Let's go. Let's go.
0: Here's Rammstein and good luck, BPI.

0: Rammstein, Du Hast, 107.9 KBPI. Two phones we go. We got Joe. We got Mike. It is a round of Name That Tune. All right, Joe, you there?
1: Yes.
0: How you feeling today, Joe?
1: I feel pretty good.
0: Man, what would it mean for you to be able to go to Rob Zombie Marilyn Manson on Saturday?
1: Oh, my God, that would be awesome, and it is my day off, and I usually work, so I would love to go.
0: Nice. Mike. Hey, Mike, you there?
2: I'm here.
0: You're going to make Joe your bitch in this, right?
2: Oh, absolutely.
0: You don't want him to have all the fun at a Saturday night concert. That's your concert, man. That's your Rob Zombie.
2: That's right.
0: All right. Simple, fellas. Yell out your name. We know the song title and the artist. Yes. It's a rare round here. We got two artists to choose from. Right, Scoop?
3: Well, we might have three, depending.
0: Oh, and how long we go?
3: Well,
0: the Who's in there, too. You could have four if you wanted.
3: I did not put the Who in there, but my question is, do we count Rob Zombie and White Zombie as one entity?
0: Yeah.
3: Okay.
0: Yeah.
3: So you don't have to know the difference in those.
0: You can just short it up and go Zombie.
3: Okay, so any Zombie and then Manson.
0: Yes.
3: Okay.
0: Right?
2: Got it.
0: It's like the difference between a comfort meal and a lazy meal. It's all gonna count. All right, let's do this. Yell out your name when you know the song title and the artist. Here we go.
2: Joe.
1: Sweet dream.
2: Oh.
3: For Joe.
0: Yeah, point for Joe. Ooh. Not for Mike. Mike was yelling out Joe's name though. That's cute. Nah, just kidding. All right, here we go. Song number two.
1: Joe. Thunderkiss.
0: No. Nope. Are you crazy, Joe?
2: Zombie. Mike.
1: Oh, my bad.
2: Mike. Zombie. That's Zombie.
0: Yeah, but what's the song?
2: More Than Human.
0: Oh, all right. We'll give it to you. Yeah.
3: We'll give you that one.
0: Nice. We got us a 1-1 game here. All right. Next song.
4: Use my body to keep you alive.
0: Oh, this is such a good one.
2: Mike.
0: Go, Mike.
2: That's Zombie. That's Zombie.
3: And the song title?
2: Never Gonna Stop.
0: Damn, look at Mike. Dude, you can hear his brain cells just sacrifice flying. They're just jumping off the bridge like, ah! Cooking, but he's doing it. Mike, you have a 2-1 lead over Joe. Joe, you in there?
1: Yeah, I'm trying.
0: All right, here we go. Next song. Oof.
1: Joe. The Beautiful People.
0: Yeah. I feel like Joe's a big Manson fan, and Mike's a big Zombie fan. All right, 2-2 tie. Do they have to win by two? Nah, just kidding. First three. Here we go. Next song.

0: Heaven performance. Joe for the W.
1: Supercharger Heaven.
0: No!
2: Yes. But not a bad guess if you don't know your Rob Zombie.
0: White Zombies?
2: Right.
0: That was Black Sunshine. Damn!
1: I didn't know
0: the wheels, his knuckles ran white with desire. The wheels of his Mustang, 400 horsepower. All right. A maximum performance, 400 horsepower. Shut up. All right, next song. Here we go.
1: Go.
3: Mike.
0: Oh, no. Joe is first. Joe for the W.

0: What's the name
1: Freak
0: of the song?
1: Show.
2: No!
3: Oh, Mike, I got it. I got it.
2: Mike!
3: That's Marilyn Manson, Dope Show.
2: Dope Show! Yeah!
1: Oh, no.
2: Damn, Mike ran in and just snatched a cookie right off his plate. Like, you're not going to eat that.
1: Straight from me.
2: Oh, man. Dude, that's a ruck. Joe, you were just about to taste the cookie and he just whoosh.
1: That was a good one, yeah.
2: The Freak Show. No, it's Dope Show. Mike, you're going to Rob Zombie and Marilyn Manson.
3: Hell yeah.
2: Joe, you left without any cookies.
1: I'm going to try to go anyway.
2: We got tomorrow, man. Hang in there. Mike, hang on. We got to get some info. Congratulations. Good job, guys.
1: Thanks, guys.
2: Thanks, buddy.
3: Thank you.
2: I mean, I almost felt bad in a way. I thought he had it. The Freak Show. No.
4: Especially because he was our Manson expert on that one.
2: Yeah, dude. Well, missed it by that much. All right, man. Plans for today?
4: No plans for today. Probably go take a nap.
2: Go to see any houses, homes, do any of that?
4: No, nothing lined up today. Right. Got some 3D printing ahead of me, but that's really just swapping out a plate or two.
2: All right.
4: So, you?
2: My Cars Christmas crew. Calling all cars for Christmas. guys, yeah, man, it's a big day at the house. Gonna try to knock out a couple cars. We got parts and parts coming. So, yeah, trying to get there and get started early. So, I think hopefully today we'll get 2 o'clock, 3 o'clock start.
4: Nice.
2: So, well, a couple of guys, I don't know. I'll be honest, a couple of guys gone to a couple of shows this week. And they may be, MIA. where the dudes at? So, yeah, I'm hoping they show up. But, yeah, we got a lot of cars to get finished. So, that's main thing on the plate today. If you're a first responder or veteran, mad respect, man, we sure appreciate you all a ton. Thanks for grabbing a little time with us this morning. Back at it bright and early tomorrow for the big Friday edition, man.
4: We're probably going to play a lot of Manson, a lot of Zombie.
2: Yep.
4: And probably that new Slipknot a bunch, too.
2: Yeah, man. Dude, it's going to be hard and heavy tomorrow. It's going to be awesome. All right, you guys, enjoy your afternoon. Thanks for spending a little bit of it with us. Take care, and we'll see you tomorrow bright and early, all right? 1079 KBPI.
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Tirico and Collinsworth as broadcasters. Man, it was nice to hear their voice last night with the opener of the NFL, oddly on a Wednesday night. Seahawks over the Patriots in a rematch of this past year's Super Bowl. There's another game tonight. You got the Rams and the 49ers in Australia. Of course, the Broncos open up the season on Monday Night Football at the Chiefs. So glad it's football season.

during last night's NFL game. They did not show the halftime show, which was the surviving members of Soundgarden plus Mike McCready and Taylor Momsen of Pretty Reckless doing a couple Soundgarden songs, but I did since watch the videos. That would have been nice to see on the national broadcast, though, instead of hearing them ramble on about comparing last night's game to the Super Bowl. KBPI, it's New Evanescence.

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0: Jack Osbourne gave an update about the Ozzy biopic, which, by the way, has been in the works for a long time, which is actually really cool. They didn't start working on it after Ozzy died last year. This thing's been in the works for years. 2021 is when they first started talking about it, so obviously Ozzy had been involved, at least in the early parts of that. They said the script is done. He said that they're going to start production immediately, which means they know who their young Ozzy Osbourne actor is. They're just not telling us yet. Got some Ozzy for you next. KBPI.
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107.9 KBPI. Apparently, Ben Burnley has some video game mods that he's shopping, and he talked about it on the Breaking Ben show in New Jersey this past weekend. Apparently, his drummer blew out a snare, and while they were trying to fix it, he talked about these mods. KBPI, new Breaking Ben.

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1: This is Chris, and I agree with you, girl.
0: What's up?
1: I do find the Georgia draw sexy.
0: Hey, thank you.
1: Can I hear a little corn, please?
0: Yeah, let's do some corn. Rock. I mean, it's not much of an accent, is it? 107.9 KBPI.

Dave Stewart of the Eurythmics just celebrated a birthday yesterday. Manson doing the Eurythmics. Do we have Manson zombie tickets for you? Yes. I'll explain how to win them coming up. KBPI.

107.9 KBPI. Rapids played Austin to a 1-1 draw last night. At least it wasn't a loss, though. So we'll take that. We'll take that point. They're going to be hosting Montreal coming up Saturday, 7:30 in the p.m. 107.9 KBPI.

United Airlines is canceling a Denver flyover scheduled for tomorrow, the 25th anniversary of the 9/11 terror attacks. Now, the company had originally planned to have this 777 join a squadron of jets from Buckley Space Force Base tomorrow morning. The group would have flown over United's Flight Training Center in Denver to honor those who died on September the 11th, 25 years ago. But it was reportedly linked to some community concerns. KVPI, it's 3 Days Grace.

Were you watching the NFL opener yesterday between the Seahawks and the Patriots, a rematch of this past year's Super Bowl? Well, it was in Seattle, and Mike McCready of Pearl Jam did the national anthem before the game, and yes, it was televised on the national broadcast, which is super cool. He's from Seattle, obviously, and he played it on his guitar. And it sounded very similar to a very famous version of Jimi Hendrix doing the Star Spangled Banner. Jimi Hendrix also from Seattle, so it was a really cool, I thought. That was a really cool tribute to both Seattle and to Jimi. 107.9 KBPI. Here's Mike McCready now.

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107.9 KBPI. It's Allie. We are commercial free. 91 is our high today. Same for tomorrow. Beautiful sunny skies. 85 for Saturday. Back into the 90s for Sunday. But after that, oh, we might be done with the 90s. Man, I don't want to jinx it. KBPI is Disturbed.

for one, am very excited about this new Nickelback album. They've very obviously gone back to their heavier roots. Their new album is coming out Halloween weekend. This one's called Rattle the Cage. 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

0: KBPI, what's going on today?
1: Allie.
0: Yo.
1: I love that you accepted the Aussie challenge.
0: Yeah.
1: In the spirit of challenges, I got one of my own.
0: Let's do it.
1: Anything by zombie.
0: Okay.
1: Besides Dragula.
0: Okay, you got it.
1: Thank you, dear.
0: Yes, sir. These guys going to be in town on Saturday, Fiddler's Green, Zombie and Manson. Win your tickets with Willie B and Scoop tomorrow. KBPI.

Benjamin was in New Jersey this past weekend, and the drummer blew a snare. And while they were changing it out, Ben Burnley was just on the mic, kind of killing time. And he basically said that he makes amateur scrim and Fallout 4 mods. He made one where you stay in first person, but third person mode still works. So if you want to check that out, who knew? KBPI.

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2: So this cover was the official B-side on Smashing Pumpkins' Bullet with Butterfly Wings. The B-side on that single from back in 1995 was their cover of The Cars' You're All I've Got Tonight. It's your cover song of the day, Under the Covers with Ellie. 107.9 KBPI.

right, Willie B has been friends with Ivan from Five Finger Death Punch for a while now. In fact, there's a cool story of how Ivan gave Willie B a truck 20 years ago. And when Ivan was in town this week for the Five Finger Death Punch show, Willie B gave it back to him. Full video, full story, all there for you. On our Instagram, make sure you're following us at 107.9 KBPI, Five Finger Death Punch right now. Oh, fuck!

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0: Hey, KBPI, what's going on today?
1: Hello, hi, this is Leo.
0: Hello.
1: And I wanted to request a song.
0: Let's do it.
1: By Sublime.
0: Okay.
1: Two Joints. And I appreciate it. You have a good day.
0: You too, man. Thanks, Leo.
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there's only one college football game on tonight, which is just as well, since there's an NFL game tonight. Colorado Buffaloes will play game number two after eking one out against Georgia Tech last Thursday on the road. First home game against Weber State. And that's going to be a 1:30 start on Saturday. 107.9 KBPI.

Breaking Ben, 107.9 KBPI. They started their tour with Chevelle. And they released that song a little while ago, saying that they wanted to have something new to play while they were on this tour that just started up. But haven't really hinted that we're getting a new album anytime soon, although we're certainly due. 107.9 KBPI, it's Alice in Chains.

That is My Hero. We are KBPI. That song makes me think of football because of Varsity Blues. And football is back, after all. And that damn Drake May, all he had to do was not turn the ball over. And I would have gone to overtime and hit a bet last night, but instead he throws like a Brett Favre-level terrible pass, and I lost my money. Damn you, Drake May! It's warning.

Youth of the Nation. We are KBPI, and I have no idea why the NFL needs to play football in Australia. Like I care if Australia cares about the NFL. I get that it's all money and it's a money grab and all that stuff, but man, like, hey, I don't know, play a football game in America, in America football stadiums where, you know, we're all paying for the product. Rage now.

Sweet Southern Comfort with Ram Jam. I am Josh. Hello. We are KBPI. The mayor is going to unveil the new budget, the 2027 budget. Says there's going to be tough choices. Does anybody really believe in these budgets? Like, you hear that America's like trillions of dollars in debt. At this point, does money even matter? Like, what is it? Nirvana now, it is in bloom.

Ed is Three Doors Down. I am Josh, home opener for the Buffs coming up on Saturday. Weber State, you better look out. It also feels like it's been forever since they've played, and it's only been a week. What was that, last Thursday that the boys upset Georgia Tech? But I missed them. Let's go get a win over Weber State. Get to 2-0. I miss Coach Prime. Chili Peppers now.

10. We are KBPI. So I lost my bet yesterday because Drake May is a doofus who threw an interception in the end zone at the end of the game. Things happen, I guess. But I do want to know if we should take the Broncos to win the Super Bowl at 18-1. I mean, think of the AFC. I mean, I think we could make money moves there, right? 18-1 means we bet 100, we win 1800. It's worth a shot, maybe, yes.

that is Sum 41. Makes me think of the old soundtracks, you know, like American Pie, American Pie 2. Great movie soundtracks. Now it's like, what do you get? Nothing. No soundtracks at all.

that is disturbed, if the question is, are you ready for college football this weekend and a full slate of NFL action, then yes, I am ready. Can Monday get here, please? Green Day now, KBPI.

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Kevin. That is Metallica. We are KBPI. Hey, Saturday, it's only going to be 85 degrees. Going to be a nice little weekend. Well, it's going to get hot again on Sunday. Boy, this weather. Sunday, 94. Monday, 88. Tuesday, 70. Denver weather at its finest. Perfect circle now. It's starless.

password, save yourself. Well, I said, we are KBPI. I keep thinking about that sports betting commercial with Sydney Sweeney. Like, we've seen her naked and seen her make love in movies, yet somehow that video was the hottest thing ever.

that is Painkiller. I am Josh. Football, another game tonight from Australia, because that's what we need, football in Australia. They got plenty of things on their own, like soccer and rugby and dingoes and stuff, and Nicole Kidman, Keith Urban.